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was our song at number 2, Mega Vibes Lifetime Reimagined. It is now exactly 1:22. Alam na ba yung tiros na, Mega Vibes? Sinapos na nga ba itong programa? As we once again count down your top 10 songs of the week from number 10 down to number 1. Good afternoon to DJ Kimmy at Mega Vibes. Once again, I'm reminding everyone, ha, sana Mega Vibes na to. 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O, diba? 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

0: by the nation's girl group Beanie with Blush at number 7. Samtang ang kanta ni Yuri Dope featuring Skustakli nga Rosas is at number 6. And of course, Okaraga, yeah, no, from Mindanao, ang kantang Yuruang Bahandi is at number 5. And on to number 4, Macavives is El Manu with Tahanan. At number 3, Jun Sisa with Second Chance. And at number 2, atong giplay earlier, Macavives, ang kantang Lifetime Reimagined by Ben and Ben. And syempre, our song at number 1, 1 month and 1 week na sa countdown natong naghapon sa numero 1, Macavives. Shout out para sa mga young stana nato diha, to all of our young stana out there. This song is for you, Skusikli featuring Flo G with Since Day 1 at number 1. Now, wani gong oras para sa programang favorite music rundown. 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I'll be back later tonight, alas 9 sa gabi para sa programang Bedtime Stories, 9 p.m. to 12 midnight. 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
2: 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How's the four gorgeous gentlemen, the most gorgeous of which is Alan Herman.
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3: 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Kamusta, Samantha?
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3: 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Yeah. Yeah.
0: Thank you, thank you. 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
1: Thanks guys.
3: Sorry, we don't know what's happening guys ha.
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1: 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It's a star.
3: 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Sending stars, baby.
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3: 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Para magising ka sa katotohanan.
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0: 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It's 12:09 a.m. here. Talaga international.
3: 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So,
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3: singitan na natin.
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1: Your Honor, I move segment. That we do. The survey says, I hear a second.
3: I second.
0: Wait.
3: Sorry.
0: Do you have a quorum?
1: Yeah. Meron naman. Parliamentary inquiry. The quorum is present. So we go to the survey says, Rolf Guido David. So ordered.

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